0: bow down and worship the idol Shack, Rack, Me, Shack, Abednego. But the children of Israel would not bow down.
1: Shack, Rack, Me, Shack, Abednego.
0: You couldn't fool them with a golden idol.
1: Shack, Rack, Me, Shack, Abednego.
0: I said you couldn't fool them with a golden idol.
1: Shack, Rack, Me, Shack, Abednego.
0: So the king put the children in the fiery furnace.
1: Shack, Rack, Me, Shack, Abednego.
0: He heaped on coal and red hot brimstone.
1: Shack, Rack, Me, Shack, Abednego.
0: Made it seven times hotter, hotter than it ought to be.
1: Shack, Rack, Me, Shack, Abednego.
0: He even burned the soldiers the king had put there.
1: Shack.

0: God sent him an angel, and he gave him a couple of wings. So he moved on down into the fiery furnace and began to cool the flame. Those children, they got so happy, they went strutting right through the fire, just laughing and singing about the power of the gospel.
1: Shack, rack, me, shack, Abednego. Where shack, rack, me, shack, Abednego.
0: Then old Nebuchadnezzar said, hey, now when he saw the power of the Lord.

I pretended hard to be. Guess you could say she saw through me and hugged my neck. I came home unexpectedly.

wings of honey, and I wake up nights and call her name. Now my life's an empty stage where honey lived and honey played and love grew up. And a small cloud passes overhead and cries down.